would normally kill us, but this much desire, together we're winners. They say that we're out of control and some say we're sinners, but don't let them ruin our beautiful rhythm.

been trying to figure. Can't take another minute. I look at them, look at you. Wonder who you're gonna choose.